0: 96.8. Estação Diária.
1: Hey, this is Simon Ward, and you're listening to my song, My Home Is You, with Sunset.

estação. 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I got my mind set on you. FM. I got my mind set on you. Clássicos da estação.

dança. What you gonna do? Pista de dança. Come with me tonight, tonight. Can't you see? I wanna be with you. Set Selection by Vinyl Social Bar. Come.

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